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2: From the Provincial News Desk, I'm Judy Peters. Charges have been laid following a firearms investigation near Oxbow. With more details, here's Estevan's Scott Bolton.
3: RCMP say they received a report on July 4th that a man had pointed a firearm at someone on a rural property southwest of the community, but no one was hurt. Officers executed a search warrant on July 8th and say they seized four loaded firearms along with an imitation firearm. 45-year-old Curtis Bieberdorf of the rural municipality of Enniskillen faces multiple weapons-related charges and appeared in Weyburn Provincial Court.
2: Thanks, Scott. The Saskatchewan All-Terrain Vehicle Association is reminding riders to always wear a helmet before heading out on the trails this summer. General Manager John Mead says helmets are required by law on public land and can make the difference between a minor crash and a life-changing injury.
4: It's critical. You know, a head injury can be quite bad. It can result in a fatality or, you know, permanent damage.
2: Mead reminds riders to wear a DOT-approved full-face helmet that fits snugly, along with other protective gear, every time they ride. Works of art and art supplies are being shared through a hide-and-seek platform in Weyburn. Here to tell us more is Marna McManus.
5: The Weyburn Arts Council's Walkin' with the Wackies has seen a positive response from the community since starting just 3 weeks ago. Renee Hoffman is the treasurer of the Weyburn Arts Council.
6: Just last week, I dropped like a Mummy Potter dandelion vase with flowers in it. And the person that found it was not a Walking with a Wacky follower. They came across it, they saw the tag on it, and then they posted that they had found it and it made their day. So it is nice to have that tag because otherwise people may not know what they're coming across.
5: From Weyburn, I'm Marna McManus.
2: Ticks are becoming more common in parts of the province. Moose Jaw's TJ England tells us more.
7: A University of Saskatchewan expert says the American dog tick has expanded its range in the province over the past several decades and is now routinely being found in areas where people never used to encounter them. Dr. Martin Vordau says e-ticks emissions in Saskatchewan are also up by about 20% compared to this time last year. Though he notes that does not necessarily mean tick populations have increased by that exact amount. He says prevention includes using repellents, staying on designated trails, and checking both yourself and your pets after spending time outdoors. For Discover Moose Jaw News, I'm TJ England.
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2: We have an orange warning for heat. Partly cloudy tonight, risk of a thunderstorm, and windy, a low of 20 degrees. Tomorrow, a mix of sun and cloud, a high of 27. On Tuesday, it'll be cloudy, high of 28, and then for Wednesday, a good chance of showers, 25 degrees. Current weather conditions can be found anytime on your Discover Moose Jaw app. I'm Judy Peters.
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3: We have an orange warning for heat. Partly cloudy tonight, risk of a thunderstorm, and windy, a low of 20 degrees. Tomorrow, a mix of sun and cloud, a high of 27. On Tuesday, it'll be cloudy, high of 28, and then for Wednesday, a good chance of showers, 25 degrees. Current weather conditions can be found anytime on your Discover Moose Jaw app. I'm Judy Peters.
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4: We have an orange warning for heat. Partly cloudy tonight, risk of a thunderstorm, and windy, a low of 20 degrees. Tomorrow, a mix of sun and cloud, a high of 27. On Tuesday, it'll be cloudy, high of 28. And then for Wednesday, a good chance of showers, 25 degrees. Current weather conditions can be found anytime on your Discover Moose Jaw app. I'm Judy Peters.
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6: We have an orange warning for heat. Partly cloudy tonight, risk of a thunderstorm, and windy, a low of 20 degrees. Tomorrow, a mix of sun and cloud, a high of 27. On Tuesday, it'll be cloudy, high of 28. And then for Wednesday, a good chance of showers, 25 degrees. Current weather conditions can be found anytime on your Discover Moose Jaw app. I'm Judy Peters.
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3: We have an orange warning for heat. Partly cloudy tonight, risk of a thunderstorm, and windy, a low of 20 degrees. Tomorrow, a mix of sun and cloud, a high of 27. On Tuesday, it'll be cloudy, high of 28. And then for Wednesday, a good chance of showers, 25 degrees. Current weather conditions can be found anytime on your Discover Moose Jaw app.

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2: We have an orange warning for heat. Partly cloudy tonight, risk of a thunderstorm, and windy, a low of 20 degrees. Tomorrow, a mix of sun and cloud, a high of 27. On Tuesday, it'll be cloudy, high of 28. And then for Wednesday, a good chance of showers, 25 degrees. Current weather conditions can be found anytime on your Discover Moose Jaw app. I'm Judy Peters.
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3: We have an orange warning for heat. Partly cloudy tonight, risk of a thunderstorm, and windy, a low of 20 degrees. Tomorrow, a mix of sun and cloud, a high of 27. On Tuesday, it'll be cloudy, high of 28, and then for Wednesday, a good chance of showers, 25 degrees. Current weather conditions can be found anytime on your Discover Moose Jaw app. I'm Judy Peters.
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1: Hey, it's TJ England, and we're chatting with Rachel Mullins, our Her Voice nominee this week. What does representation mean to you?
2: I think that in some ways, in our society, it's harder for women, unfortunately, to start new things and be successful. It can be. So for me, it's like, you know, we can do that. We as women can do important things, and we can start good things, and we can be accomplished in what we do. And I think it's good to be recognized for that. And it's good for our young people to see that women in our community are valued and what they do is valued and that they can do those things too.
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1: We have an orange warning for heat. Partly cloudy tonight, risk of a thunderstorm, and windy, a low of 20 degrees. Tomorrow, a mix of sun and cloud, a high of 27. On Tuesday, it'll be cloudy, high of 28. And then for Wednesday, a good chance of showers, 25 degrees. Current weather conditions can be found anytime on your Discover Moose Jaw app. I'm Judy Peters.
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3: We have an orange warning for heat. Partly cloudy tonight, risk of a thunderstorm, and windy, a low of 20 degrees. Tomorrow, a mix of sun and cloud, a high of 27. On Tuesday, it'll be cloudy, high of 28, and then for Wednesday, good chance of showers, 25 degrees. Current weather conditions can be found anytime on your Discover Moose Jaw app. I'm Judy Peters.
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3: We have an orange warning for heat. Partly cloudy tonight, risk of a thunderstorm, and windy, a low of 20 degrees. Tomorrow, a mix of sun and cloud, a high of 27. On Tuesday, it'll be cloudy, high of 28, and then for Wednesday, good chance of showers, 25 degrees. Current weather conditions can be found anytime on your Discover Moose Jaw app. I'm Judy Peters.
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You ever feel like you're the last one to know what's going on? Your neighbors talking about a festival, your coworkers buzzing about some new bylaw, and you're over here wondering what day it is. 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
3: We have an orange warning for heat. Partly cloudy tonight, risk of a thunderstorm, and windy, a low of 20 degrees. Tomorrow, a mix of sun and cloud, a high of 27. On Tuesday, it'll be cloudy, high of 28. And then for Wednesday, a good chance of showers, 25 degrees. Current weather conditions can be found anytime on your Discover Moose Jaw app. I'm Judy Peters.
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3: We have an orange warning for heat. Partly cloudy tonight, risk of a thunderstorm, and windy, a low of 20 degrees. Tomorrow, a mix of sun and cloud, a high of 27. On Tuesday, it'll be cloudy, high of 28, and then for Wednesday, a good chance of showers, 25 degrees. Current weather conditions can be found anytime on your Discover Moose Jaw app. I'm Judy Peters.
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2: Mainly sunny and 27 today. From the DiscoverMooseJaw.com newsroom, I'm Cameron Kosh. Saskatchewan's weekend heat set new records on Sunday. Environment and Climate Change Canada says Cypress Hills Provincial Park hit 31.8 degrees, Wynyard reached 32, and Yorkton climbed to 33.8, all new records for July 12th. East End Cypress also tied its record at 32.7 degrees.
3: Cypress, check in. Number 2, 3, 4, 5, 7, 5, 1. Let's have a great show in Moose Jaw, our home.
2: The Canadian Forces Snowbirds took flight in front of a sold-out crowd at the Moose Jaw Municipal Airport on Saturday for their hometown event. Commanding Officer Lieutenant Colonel Guillaume Paquette said the air demonstration team was blown away by the local support.
4: The Snowbirds have been part of the community here for 55 years. You know, it only makes sense that once a year we try to do something, you know, to acknowledge all the support. And quite frankly, if you look at the crowd here today, we feel the support. So this is amazing. It's been an outstanding day.
2: Along with the Snowbirds, the Harvard 2 aircraft did a flyby, and there was a demonstration by the Canadian Armed Forces parachute team, the Skyhawks. Moose Jaw's Royal Canadian Legion is getting ready to mark a major milestone with a centennial celebration on July 18th. Branch 59's Backyard Bash will feature a pancake breakfast, a meat draw, silent auction, live music, and food vendors. Event coordinator Marshall Lane says there's room for everyone to join in the festivities.
5: We'd like to bring in as many people as we possibly can. I'm hoping for, you know, somewhere around 100, 200 people would be wonderful. We're hoping to pack the place so that everybody can celebrate and enjoy the day.
2: Advanced tickets are available now. We have the full details in our article on DiscoverMooseJaw.com. Building activity continued to slow in Moose Jaw last month. The city issued just 12 building permits in June, while the total value of those projects fell to just under $700,000. That's more than

0: $3.3 million less than June of last year. Only one new home permit was issued during the month, and at the midway point of 2026, the total value of building permits is running more than $18 million behind the same period last year. The latest woman featured in Discover Moose Jaw's Her Voice series has spent decades giving back to her community. Gail Jones is the newest nominee highlighted in the weekly feature, recognizing women making a difference in Moose Jaw through volunteerism and community leadership. Jones has served on the library board, supported the Festival of Words, and helped raise money for local food security programs while volunteering with a number of community organizations. She says giving back has always been important.
1: I have been a citizen of Moose Jaw all my life, and I like to give back to my community because it's been so good to me.
0: Jones was named Moose Jaw Citizen of the Year in 2014 and says she still enjoys finding new ways to serve her community.
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0: The dust has settled after weekend action in the Western Canadian Baseball League, and Moose Jaw's Miller Express and the Saskatoon Berries find themselves

0: Slam for the winners, while Chris Franks and Jacob Mraz also went deep for the Millers. Saskatoon kept pace with a 10-1 win over Swift Current. Weyburn shut out Lethbridge 1-0, and the Regina Red Sox dropped an 8-7 decision to the Okotoks Dogs. The Toronto Blue Jays go into this week's All-Star break on a sour note after a 5-4 loss to the Padres in San Diego. The Jays are 45-51 on the season and just 2.5 games out of a wild-card playoff spot. And the Saskatchewan Roughriders improved to 4-1 on the season with a decisive 38-7 win over the Hamilton Tiger Cats. Quarterback Trevor Harris was 19-25 with touchdown passes to Kian Schaefer-Baker and Samuel Emelis. The Riders get a bye this week. They'll return to action in a week from Thursday when they host the Edmonton Elks. Check out today's sports roundup and more at DiscoverMooseJaw.com.
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0: Mainly sunny and 27 today. Partly cloudy overnight, low of 17. A few clouds tomorrow, high 28. Wednesday's cloudy and 26. Thursday's sunny and 28. And Friday brings a mix of sun and cloud, high of 30. 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

And welcome back. Another weekend in the books. I'm Callum McAnally, and this is the Mix 103 Morning Show with Moose Jaw Truck Shop. Was it ever toasty out over the weekend? Stepping outside of an air-conditioned building felt like opening an oven. This morning, it's 18 degrees. The heat warning was just lifted a little bit ago, as it won't be as hot out today, but still pretty warm. We're getting up to 27 for this afternoon. Big win for the Riders last night, as they hosted the Hamilton Tiger Cats. First half was kind of slow. The

0: score heading into the break was 11-7, but turnovers from the Tiger Cats led to some exciting touchdowns. The final score was 38-7 for the Riders, who are now 4-1 this season. They sit at the top of the West Division standings. They are now heading into a bye week. Riders are back in action on Thursday, July 23rd, hosting the Edmonton Elks.
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0: We should see some sunshine today as we warm up to a high of 27. Tonight, some clouds to roll in, low of 17. And then tomorrow, sun and cloud up to 28. Currently, it's 18 degrees. And you can find the full forecast at discovermoosejaw.com. 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

Nickelback in Those Days on Mix 103. I'm Callum McAnally. Good morning. And we've seen some pretty crazy thunderstorms so far this season. So why has southern Saskatchewan been a hotspot for these storms? Well, we're going to hear from a meteorologist with Environment Canada with more details right after George Ezra, Budapest on Mix 103.

0: still pretty warm, up to a high of 27 for this afternoon. Now, southern Saskatchewan's thunderstorm season has been very active, especially compared to the past few years. But what's causing this surge in severe weather? Meteorologist Chloe Katsidemas says it comes down to a combination of factors.
1: Throughout the winter and spring, a lot of Saskatchewan and Manitoba kind of recovered from some drought conditions, and that dryness in the surface often diminishes the thunderstorm quantity and intensity.
0: The increased moisture, coupled with less wildfire smoke, has also helped create more favorable conditions for storm development. You can read more about thunderstorms at discovermoosejaw.com or the Discover Moose Jaw app. Taylor Swift, up next.
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1: Mainly sunny sky and a high of 27 to start the week. From the DiscoverMooseJaw.com newsroom, I'm Cameron Kosh. Hundreds of cars lined the runway at the Moose Jaw Municipal Airport to get a glimpse of the Canadian Forces Snowbirds on Saturday. This was the Snowbirds' final public home performance before the air demonstration team goes on an operational pause as they transition to new aircraft. Moose Jaw Flying Club President Roger Blager said they were happy to have the legendary team perform at the airport.
2: We are fully supportive of them. We love them. You know, they're members of our community. We are thrilled to have them out here. You know, certainly we support trying to, you know, get rid of this pause or make it as small as possible so that we can get them back in the air again.
1: Also performing at the hometown event was the Canadian Armed Forces parachute team, the Skyhawks, based out of Trenton, Ontario. Moose Jaw Fire Department crews responded to a house fire on the city's North Hill yesterday. Discover Moose Jaw's Jordan Rivers has more.
3: Firefighters say the fire started in the backyard and, upon arrival, found it was being fueled by a natural gas line. Crews brought the fire under control and successfully contained it to the original structure. Primary and secondary searches of the home were completed and no injuries were reported. The cause of the fire has not been released. For Discover Moose Jaw News, I'm Jordan Rivers.
1: The Royal Canadian Legion is inviting everyone to help celebrate its 100th anniversary this weekend. Branch 59's Backyard Bash takes place Saturday, July 18th, with activities running throughout the day and live entertainment in

0: the evening. Event coordinator Marsha Lane says it's also a great time to sign up to be a member of the Legion.
1: New members for 2026 would get their membership for free. The Royal Canadian Legion has partnered with Ford Canada, and if you get a membership and then renew, you get entered to win a Ford F-150.
0: Lane says everyone in the community is welcome to attend the event and help mark the milestone. Moose Jaw's construction slowdown continued through June. The city issued just 12 building permits last month, down from 18 the year prior. The total value of those projects came to just under $700,000, a drop of more than $3.3 million year over year. Only one permit was issued for a new home, and through the first 6 months of the year, total construction values are down more than $18 million compared to 2025. A lifelong Moose Javian who has spent years helping others is the latest woman featured in Discover Moose Jaw's Her Voice series. Gail Jones is being recognized for her years of volunteering with literacy programs, supporting local charities, and helping strengthen the community. Jones says there's always value in saying yes to new opportunities.
2: I would hope that I would set an example to not be afraid of getting out of your comfort zone, volunteer for things, just try new things and keep learning.
0: Jones says Moose Jaw is a special place because of its people and hopes others continue finding ways to make the community stronger. And the weekend heat wave brought record-breaking temperatures to parts of Saskatchewan. Environment and Climate Change Canada says Yorkton reached 33.8 degrees, Cypress Hills Provincial Park hit 31.8, and Wynyard climbed to 32, all setting new July 12th records. East End Cypress matched its previous record at 32.7 degrees.
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0: The dust has settled after weekend action in the Western Canadian Baseball League, and Moose Jaw's Miller Express and the Saskatoon Berries find themselves tied for first place in the East Division with identical 25 and 11 records. Moose Jaw outscored the Bombers and Brooks 18-11 yesterday. William Edwards hit a grand slam for the winners, while Chris Franks and Jacob Mraz also went deep for the Millers. Saskatoon kept pace with a 10-1 win over Swift Current. Wavern shut out Lethbridge 1-0, and the Regina Red Sox dropped an 8-7 decision to the Okotoks Dogs. The Toronto Blue Jays go into this week's All-Star break on a sour note after a 5-4 loss to the Padres in San Diego. The Jays are 45-51 on the season and just 2.5 games out of a wild-card playoff spot. And the Saskatchewan Roughriders improved to 4-1 on the season with a decisive 38-7 win over the Hamilton Tiger Cats. Quarterback Trevor Harris was 19 for 25 with touchdown passes to Kean Schaefer Baker and Samuel Emelis. The Riders get a bye this week. They'll return to action in a week from Thursday when they host the Edmonton Elks. Check out today's sports roundup and more at discovermoosejaw.com.
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0: Mainly sunny and 27 today. Partly cloudy overnight, low of 17. A few clouds tomorrow, high 28. Wednesday's cloudy and 26, Thursday's sunny and 28, and Friday brings a mix of sun and cloud, high of 30. 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

Elton John and Britney Spears, Hold Me Closer on Mix 103. Good morning, I'm Callum McAnally, and with a new week comes a new Her Voice feature. We'll hear from Gail Jones right after Theory of a Dead Man's Santa Monica on Mix 103.

0: The Mix 103 Morning Show with Moose Jaw Truck Shop, Theory of a Dead Man, Santa Monica. I'm Callum McAnally, and happy Monday. Hope you had a great weekend. It won't be as hot out today, but still pretty warm at 16 degrees, warming up to 27 for this afternoon. Now, our latest Her Voice feature recognizes Gail Jones. Gail has decades of volunteer service here in Moose Jaw. She served on the Moose Jaw Public Library Board for many years and continues to support reading and learning through the Friends of the Library. She also has been involved with the Festival of Words and organized literacy-focused spelling bees through the Optimist Club to raise money for local programs. She tells us what she loves the most about the work she does.
1: You meet people, you feel good about yourself because you're contributing and making Moose Jaw a better place.
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0: We should see some sunshine today as we get up to a high of 27. Tonight, some clouds to roll in, low of 17. And then tomorrow, sun and cloud up to 28. Currently, it's 16 degrees. And you can find the full forecast at discovermoosejaw.com and stream Mix 103 anytime from the Discover Moose Jaw app. This is Justin Bieber, Speed.

0: The Way We Touch by Charlotte Cardin on Mix 103. I'm Callum McAnally, and happy Monday morning. It's 6:51 and 16 degrees, getting up to 27 for this afternoon. 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Work is underway on the Main Street South Bridge, so be sure to slow down and obey the signs and watch for people working when driving through there. Work is happening on the 800 block of Athabasca East and the intersection of Caribou East and 6th Ave around there as well. Road closure scheduled this week for the 500 block of Ominica West. Infrastructure renewal continues on Cotto West between 4th Ave and Maid Street, along with 5th Ave Northwest from Saskatchewan to Oxford, on Henley's Ave from McDonald to Laurier, and on Pasco Drive. Looking at gas prices, most stations in Moose Jaw still sitting around 158. Lowest is 150. If there's anything else, let us know. 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
2: Construction values are down in Moose Jaw, with the first 6 months of 2026 falling well behind last year's totals. And why does Gail Jones keep volunteering after all these years? 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
2: Mainly sunny and 27 today. From the DiscoverMoosejaw.com newsroom, I'm Cameron Kosh. Saskatchewan's weekend heat set new records on Sunday. Environment and Climate Change Canada says Cypress Hills Provincial Park hit 31.8 degrees, Wynyard reached 32, and Yorkton climbed to 33.8. All new records for July 12th. East End Cypress also tied its record at 32.7 degrees.
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0: Snowbirds took flight in front of a sold-out crowd at the Moose Jaw Municipal Airport on Saturday for their hometown event. Commanding Officer Lieutenant Colonel Guillaume Paquette said the air demonstration team was blown away by the local support.
1: The Snowbirds have been part of the community here for 55 years. You know, it only makes sense that once a year we try to do something, you know, to acknowledge all the support. And quite frankly, if you look at the crowd here today, we feel the support. So this is amazing. It's been an outstanding day.
0: Along with the Snowbirds, the Harvard 2 aircraft did a flyby, and there was a demonstration by the Canadian Armed Forces parachute team, the Skyhawks. Moose Jaw Fire Department crews responded to a house fire on the city's North Hill yesterday. Discover Moose Jaw's Jordan Rivers has more.
2: Firefighters say the fire started in the backyard and, upon arrival, found it was being fueled by a natural gas line. Crews brought the fire under control and successfully contained it to the original structure. Primary and secondary searches of the home were completed and no injuries were reported. The cause of the fire has not been released. For Discover Moose Jaw News, I'm Jordan Rivers.
0: Moose Jaw's Royal Canadian Legion is getting ready to mark a major milestone with the centennial celebration on July 18th. Branch 59's Backyard Bash will feature a pancake breakfast, a meat draw, silent auction, live music, and food vendors. Event coordinator Marsha Lane says there's room for everyone to join in the festivities.
3: We'd like to bring in as many people as we possibly can. I'm hoping for, you know, somewhere around 100, 200 people would be wonderful. We're hoping to pack the place so that everybody can celebrate and enjoy the day.
0: Advance tickets are available now. We have the full details in our article on discovermoosejaw.com. Building activity continued to slow in Moose Jaw last month. The city issued just 12 building permits in June, while the total value of those projects fell to just under $700,000. That's more than $3.3 million less than June of last year. Only one new home permit was issued during the month, and at the midway point of 2026, the total value of building permits is running more than $18 million behind the same period last year. The latest woman featured in Discover Moose Jaw's Her Voice series has spent decades giving back to her community. Gail Jones is the newest nominee highlighted in the weekly feature, recognizing women making a difference in Moose Jaw through volunteerism and community leadership. Jones has served on the library board, supported the Festival of Words, and helped raise money for local food security programs while volunteering with a number of community organizations. She says giving back has always been important.
4: I have been a citizen of Moose Jaw all my life, and I like to give back to my community because it's been so good to me.
0: Jones was named Moose Jaw Citizen of the Year in 2014 and says she still enjoys finding new ways to serve her community.
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0: The dust has settled after weekend action in the Western Canadian Baseball League, and Moose Jaw's Miller Express and the Saskatoon Berries find themselves tied for first place in the East Division with identical 25 and 11 records. Moose Jaw outscored the Bombers in Brooks 18-11 yesterday. William Edwards hit a grand slam for the winners, while Chris Franks and Jacob Mraz also went deep for the Millers. Saskatoon kept pace with a 10-1 win over Swift Current. Weyburn shut out Lethbridge 1-0, and the Regina Red Sox dropped an 8-7 decision to the Okotoks Dogs. The Toronto Blue Jays go into this week's All-Star break on a sour note after a 5-4 loss to the Padres in San Diego. The Jays are 45-51 on the season and just 2.5 games out of a wild-card playoff spot. And the Saskatchewan Roughriders improved to 4-1 on the season with a decisive 38-7 win over the Hamilton Tiger Cats. Quarterback Trevor Harris was 19-25 with touchdown passes to Kean Schaefer-Baker and Samuel Emelis. The Riders get a bye this week. They'll return to action in a week from Thursday when they host the Edmonton Elks. Check out today's sports roundup and more at discovermoosejaw.com.
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0: Mainly sunny and 27 today. Partly cloudy overnight, low of 17. A few clouds tomorrow, high 28. Wednesday's cloudy and 26. Thursday's sunny and 28. And Friday brings a mix of sun and cloud, high of 30. 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

0: Good morning. That's Teddy Swims, Mr. Know-It-All on Mix 103. I'm Callum McAnally, and happy Monday. Hope you had a great weekend, and hopefully you didn't overheat throughout the last few days because it was hot out there. It won't be as hot today, but still pretty warm as it's 16 degrees. We're getting up to 27 for this afternoon. Now let's have some fun. It's the Mind Melds. 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
0: Some sunshine today as we get up to a high of 27. Tonight we'll see some clouds roll in, drop into 17, and then tomorrow sun and cloud up to 28. Currently we are sitting at 18 degrees, and you can find the full forecast at discovermoosejaw.com and stream Mix 103 anytime from the Discover Moose Jaw app. I'm Callum McAnally, and we're playing the Mind Melt. It is your chance today to win a $15 gift card to Bugsy's and Smitty's in the Town and Country Mall. Around 30% of people admit they can't remember the last time they cleaned this. What is it? Call or text now 6922-MIX. Lots of great guesses coming in here. Here's one from Twyla. Says the fridge. Great guess, Twyla, but incorrect. Mike says the ceiling fan. Nope, that's not what we're going for. Aaron says their computer keyboard. Nope, that's not it. Steven says, is the answer the toilets? It is not the toilet, sorry. Shauna says their freezer. Nope, that's also not what we're going for. Around 30% of people admit they can't remember the last time they cleaned this. What is it? Call or text 6922-MIX. You could win that $15 gift card to Bugsy's and Smitty's in the Town and Country Mall, 692-2649. 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No!

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1: Miles Smith, Nice to Meet You on Mix 103. I'm Callum McAnally. We're playing the Mind Melt. 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Around 30% of people admit they can't remember the last time they cleaned this. What is it? 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
1: Here's a text from Dale, their car? Nope, that's not it either. Sarah says the top of the fridge. That's a good guess, but not correct. Twyla says the walls in the house. Nope. Here's one from Melissa. The baseboards. That's not it. Brad says the coffee maker. Nope, that's not what we're going for. So what do you think it is? Around 30% of people admit they can't remember the last time they cleaned this. What is it? Call or text now, 6922-MIX, for your chance to win that $15 gift card to Bugsy's and Smitty's in the Town and Country Mall. 692-2649. 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

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I'm Callum McAnally, and happy Monday. Good morning. It's 7:20 and 18 degrees. Won't be as hot this afternoon, but still pretty warm as we get up to a high of 27. We're playing the Mind Melt. It is your chance to win a $15 gift card to Bugsy's and

0: and he's in the Town and Country Mall. It can be yours if you can answer this question correctly. Around 30% of people admit they can't remember the last time they cleaned this. What is it? Call or text now, 692-2MIX, and you could be today's world champion. Lots of great guesses coming in here. Ola says, sweep under the couches. Nope, that is not it. Sorry. Ashley says, the inside of the microwave. That's not what we're going for. Shauna says, they're sunglasses. Nope, that's incorrect. Dolores says, is it the basement? Nope, it is not. Here's one from Kevin. The light switches. Nope, that's not it. Steven says, is it the TV remote? Steven, that is correct. And that makes you today's Mind Melt World Champion and the winner of a $15 gift card to Bugsies and Smitty's in the Town and Country Mall. Congratulations, Steven. As 30% of people admit they can't remember the last time they cleaned their TV remote. So there you go. Thanks for playing along with the Mind Melt today. Olivia Rodrigo is up next.
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1: Mainly sunny sky and a high of 27 to start the week. 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Hundreds of cars lined the runway at the Moose Jaw Municipal Airport to get a glimpse of the Canadian Forces Snowbirds on Saturday. This was the Snowbirds' final public home performance before the air demonstration team goes on an operational pause as they transition to new aircraft. Moose Jaw Flying Club President Roger Blager said they were happy to have the legendary team perform at the airport.
2: We are fully supportive of them. We love them. You know, they're members of our community. We are thrilled to have them out here. You know, certainly we support trying to, you know, get rid of this pause or make it as small as possible so that we can get them back in the air again.
1: Also performing at the hometown event was the Canadian Armed Forces parachute team, the Skyhawks, based out of Trenton, Ontario. Moose Jaw Fire Department crews responded to a house fire on the city's North Hill yesterday. Discover Moose Jaw's Jordan Rivers has more.
3: Firefighters say the fire started in the backyard and, upon arrival, found it was being fueled by a natural gas line. Crews brought the fire under control and successfully contained it to the original structure. Primary and secondary searches of the home were completed and no injuries were reported. The cause of the fire has not been released. For Discover Moose Jaw News, I'm Jordan Rivers. The Royal

0: Canadian Legion is inviting everyone to help celebrate its 100th anniversary this weekend. Branch 59's Backyard Bash takes place Saturday, July 18th, with activities running throughout the day and live entertainment in the evening. Event coordinator Marsha Lane says it's also a great time to sign up to be a member of the Legion.
1: New members for 2026 would get their membership for free. The Royal Canadian Legion has partnered with Ford Canada, and if you get a membership and then renew, you get entered to win a Ford F-150.
0: Lane says everyone in the community is welcome to attend the event and help mark the milestone. Moose Jaw's construction slowdown continued through June. The city issued just 12 building permits last month, down from 18 the year prior. The total value of those projects came to just under $700,000, a drop of more than $3.3 million year over year. Only one permit was issued for a new home, and through the first 6 months of the year, total construction values are down more than $18 million compared to 2025. A lifelong Moose Javian who has spent years helping others is the latest woman featured in Discover Moose Jaw's Her Voice series. Gail Jones is being recognized for her years of volunteering with literacy programs, supporting local charities, and helping strengthen the community. Jones says there's always value in saying yes to new opportunities.
2: I would hope that I would set an example to not be afraid of getting out of your comfort zone, volunteer for things, just try new things and keep learning.
0: Jones says Moose Jaw is a special place because of its people and hopes others continue finding ways to make the community stronger. And the weekend heat wave brought record-breaking temperatures to parts of Saskatchewan. Environment and Climate Change Canada says Yorkton reached 33.8 degrees, Cypress Hills Provincial Park hit 31.8, and Wynyard climbed to 32, all setting new July 12th records. East End Cypress matched its previous record at 32.7 degrees.
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0: The dust has settled after weekend action in the Western Canadian Baseball League, and Moose Jaw's Miller Express and the Saskatoon Berries find themselves tied for first place in the East Division with identical 25 and 11 records. Moose Jaw outscored the Bombers in Brooks 18-11 yesterday. William Edwards hit a grand slam for the winners, while Chris Franks and Jacob Mraz also went deep for the Millers. Saskatoon kept pace with a 10-1 win over Swift Current. Waver and shutout Lethbridge 1-0, and the Regina Red Sox dropped an 8-7 decision to the Okotoks Dogs. The Toronto Blue Jays go into this week's All-Star break on a sour note after a 5-4 loss to the Padres in San Diego. The Jays are 45-51 on the season and just 2.5 games out of a wild card playoff spot. And the Saskatchewan Roughriders improved to 4-1 on the season with a decisive 38-7 win over the Hamilton Tiger Cats. Quarterback Trevor Harris was 19 for 25 with touchdown passes to Kean Schaefer Baker and Samuel Emelis. The Riders get a bye this week. They'll return to action in a week from Thursday when they host the Edmonton Elks. Check out today's sports roundup and more at discovermoosejaw.com.
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0: Mainly sunny and 27 today. Partly cloudy overnight, low of 17. A few clouds tomorrow, high 28. Wednesday's cloudy and 26. Thursday's sunny and 28. And Friday brings a mix of sun and cloud, high of 30. Find the full forecast at discovermoosejaw.com and stream the radio anywhere and anytime from the Discover Moose Jaw app.
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Good morning and welcome back. That's Rosé and Bruno Mars, APT on Mix 103. Well, the Snowbirds had their sold-out show over the weekend. We're going to hear from the commanding officer right after Mariana's Trench, Who Do You Love, on Mix 103.

0: Mix 103 with Marianas Trench. Who do you love? I'm Callum McAnally. Good morning and happy Monday. Hope your weekend was amazing. Hopefully you stayed cool because it was toasty out there. It won't be as hot today, but still pretty warm. It's 18 degrees, warming up to 27 for this afternoon. Hey, did you go to the Snowbirds hometown show on Saturday? They took flight in front of a sold-out crowd at the Moose Jaw Municipal Airport. Commanding Officer Lieutenant Colonel Guillaume Paquette said the air demonstration team was blown away by the local support.
1: The Snowbirds have been part of the community here for 55 years. You know, it only makes sense that once a year we try to do something, you know, to acknowledge all the support, and quite frankly, if you look at the crowd here today, we feel the support. So this is amazing. It's been an outstanding day.
0: Along with the Snowbirds, the Harvard 2 aircraft did a flyby, and there was a demonstration by the Canadian Armed Forces parachute team, the Skyhawks. We got some fantastic pictures from this air show. You can check out the gallery at discovermoosejaw.com or on the Discover Moose Jaw app. Harry Styles is next.
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0: Sunshine today. We're warming up to a high of 27. Tonight, some clouds roll in, a low of 17. And then tomorrow, sun and cloud up to 28. We're currently sitting at 18 degrees. You can find the full forecast at discovermoosejaw.com and stream Mix 103 anytime from the Discover Moose Jaw app. This is Harry Styles, American Girls, on Mix 103.

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1: 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I'm Callum McAnally, and happy Monday. Hope your weekend was amazing. Hopefully you stayed cool. It's 18 degrees, up to 27 for this afternoon, and we are into the last week of the FIFA World Cup. So both quarterfinal games over the weekend needed extra time. As England beat Norway 2-1, Argentina defeated Switzerland 3-1. We're now down to the final four teams. Tomorrow, France and Spain will face off, and then Wednesday will be Argentina and England. The losers of those games will meet in the third place playoff this Saturday, while the winners will meet in the World Cup final. And for the first time ever, they're doing a what's being called a Super Bowl style halftime show. It's going to feature Madonna, Shakira, Justin Bieber, BTS, and a ton of other special guests. The World Cup final is this Sunday at 1 p.m.
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3: Construction values are down in Moose Jaw, with the first 6 months of 2026 falling well behind last year's totals. And why does Gail Jones keep volunteering after all these years? 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
2: Mainly sunny and 27 today. From the DiscoverMooseJaw.com newsroom, I'm Cameron Kosh. Saskatchewan's weekend heat set new records on Sunday. Environment and Climate Change Canada says Cypress Hills Provincial Park hit 31.8 degrees, Wynyard reached 32, and Yorkton climbed to 33.8, all new records for July 12th. East End Cypress also tied its record at 32.7 degrees.
3: Open chicken. Number 2, 3, 4, 5, 7, 5, 1. Let's have a great show in Moose Jaw, our home.
2: The Canadian Forces Snowbirds took flight in front of a sold-out crowd at the Moose Jaw Municipal Airport on Saturday for their hometown event. Commanding Officer Lieutenant Colonel Guillaume Paquette said the air demonstration team was blown away by the local support.
4: The Snowbirds have been part of the community here for 55 years. You know, it only makes sense that once a year we try to do something, you know, to acknowledge all the support. And quite frankly, if you look at the crowd here today, we feel the support. So this is amazing. It's been an outstanding day.
2: Along with the Snowbirds, the Harvard 2 aircraft did a flyby, and there was a demonstration by the Canadian Armed Forces parachute team, the Skyhawks. Moose Jaw Fire Department crews responded to a house fire on the city's North Hill yesterday. Discover Moose Jaw's Jordan Rivers has more.
5: Firefighters say the fire started in the backyard and, upon arrival, found it was being fueled by a natural gas line. Crews brought the fire under control and successfully contained it to the original structure. Primary and secondary searches of the home were completed and no injuries were reported. The cause of the fire has not been released. For Discover Moose Jaw News, I'm Jordan Rivers.
2: Moose Jaw's Royal Canadian Legion is getting ready to mark a major milestone with a centennial celebration on July 18th. Branch 59's Backyard Bash will feature a pancake breakfast, a meat draw, silent auction, live music, and food vendors. Event coordinator Marsha Lane says there's room for everyone to join in the festivities.
6: We'd like to bring in as many people as we possibly can. I'm hoping for, you know, somewhere around 100, 200 people would be wonderful. We're hoping to pack the place so that everybody can celebrate and enjoy the day.
2: Advanced tickets are available now. We have the full details in our article on discovermoosejaw.com. Building activity continued to slow in Moose Jaw last month. The city issued just 12 building permits in June, while the total value of those projects fell to just under $700,000. That's more than $3.3 million less than June of last year. Only one new home permit was issued during the month, and at the midway point of 2026, the total value of building permits is running more than $18 million behind the same period last year. The latest woman featured in Discover Moose Jaw's Her Voice series has spent decades giving back to her community. Gail Jones is the newest nominee highlighted in the weekly feature, recognizing women making a difference in Moose Jaw through volunteerism and community leadership. Jones has served on the library board, supported the Festival of Words, and helped raise money for local food security programs while volunteering with a number of community organizations. She says giving back has always been important.
7: I have been a citizen of Moose Jaw all my life, and I like to give back to my community because it's been so good to me.
2: Jones was named Moose Jaw Citizen of the Year in 2014 and says she still enjoys finding new ways to serve her community.
1: Discover Moose Jaw Sports for the JGL Company, your partners in agriculture. 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
1: The dust has settled after weekend action in the Western Canadian Baseball League, and Moose Jaw's Miller Express and the Saskatoon Berries find themselves tied for first place in the East Division with identical 25 and 11 records. Moose Jaw outscored the Bombers in Brooks 18-11 yesterday. William Edwards hit a grand slam for the winners, while Chris Franks and Jacob Mraz also went deep for the Millers. Saskatoon kept pace with a 10-1 win over Swift Current. Weyburn shut out Lethbridge 1-0, and the Regina Red Sox dropped an 8-7 decision to the Okotoks Dogs. The Toronto Blue Jays go into this week's All-Star break on a sour note after a 5-4 loss to the Padres in San Diego. The Jays are 45-51 on the season and just 2.5 games out of a wild-card playoff spot. And the Saskatchewan Roughriders improved to 4-1 on the season with a decisive 38-7 win over the Hamilton Tiger Cats. Quarterback Trevor Harris was 19-25 with touchdown passes to Kean Schaefer Baker and Samuel Emelis. The Riders get a bye this week. They'll return to action in a week from Thursday when they host the Edmonton Elks. Check out today's sports roundup and more at discovermoosejaw.com.
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1: Mainly sunny and 27 today. Partly cloudy overnight, low of 17. A few clouds tomorrow, high 28. Wednesday's cloudy and 26. Thursday's sunny and 28. And Friday brings a mix of sun and cloud, high of 30. 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

Happy Monday. That's Alex Warren and Fever Dream on Mix 103. I'm Gal McAnally, and hope you had a great weekend. What a wild weekend that was. Country Thunder taking place, the Snowbirds hometown event, and with everything happening, it was like 1,000 degrees outside. It won't be as hot today, but the orange heat warning has been removed. It will still be pretty warm, though, as we get up to 27 for today. Big win for the Riders last night as they hosted the Hamilton Tiger Cats. The first half was kind of slow. The score heading into the break was 11.

0: 7, but turnovers from the Tiger Cats led to some exciting touchdowns for the Riders. Final score was 38-7. Riders are now 4-1 this season. They sit at the top of the West Division standings as they now head into a bye week. Riders are back in action on Thursday, July 23rd, hosting the Edmonton Elks.
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0: Sunshine today. We're getting up to a high of 27. Tonight, some clouds to roll in. Low of 17. And then tomorrow, sun and cloud up to 28. Currently, it's 18 degrees. Find the full forecast at discovermoosejaw.com and stream Mix 103 anytime from the Discover Moose Jaw app. This is Nikki Yore and Daisy Sunroof on Mix 103.

Mix 103, Kaiza Hideaway. I'm Callum McAnally. Good morning, and you are invited to the Legion's Backyard Bash celebrating 100 years this weekend. We'll talk more after Pink, What About Us, on Mix 103.

0: The Mix 103 Morning Show with the Moose Jaw Truck Shop. That's Pink and What About Us. I'm Callum McAnally and happy Monday. Hope you had a great weekend. Hopefully you found some ways to stay cool. It's 20 degrees now. We're warming up to a high of 27 for this afternoon. And the Royal Canadian Legion Branch 59 is getting ready for a big celebration this weekend as the branch is marking 100 years of service with its Backyard Bash happening on Saturday. Featuring a pancake breakfast, meat draws, food vendors, live music, and more. Norma Richardson, Public Relations Chair with Branch 59, says the event is shaping up to be something special.
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1: Mainly sunny sky and a high of 27 to start the week. From the DiscoverMooseJaw.com newsroom, I'm Cameron Kosh. Hundreds of cars lined the runway at the Moose Jaw Municipal Airport to get a glimpse of the Canadian Forces Snowbirds on Saturday. This was the Snowbirds' final public home performance before the air demonstration team goes on an operational pause as they transition to new aircraft. Moose Jaw Flying Club President Roger Blager said they were happy to have the legendary team perform at the airport.
2: We are fully supportive of them. We love them. You know, they're members of our community. We are thrilled to have them out here. You know, certainly we support trying to, you know, get rid of this pause or make it as small as possible so we can get them back in the air again.
1: Also performing at the hometown event was the Canadian Armed Forces parachute team, the Skyhawks, based out of Trenton, Ontario. Moose Jaw Fire Department.

0: Department crews responded to a house fire on the city's North Hill yesterday. Discover Moose Jaw's Jordan Rivers has more.
1: Firefighters say the fire started in the backyard and, upon arrival, found it was being fueled by a natural gas line. Crews brought the fire under control and successfully contained it to the original structure. Primary and secondary searches of the home were completed and no injuries were reported. The cause of the fire has not been released. For Discover Moose Jaw News, I'm Jordan Rivers.
0: The Royal Canadian Legion is inviting everyone to help celebrate its 100th anniversary this weekend. Branch 59's Backyard Bash takes place Saturday, July 18th, with activities running throughout the day and live entertainment in the evening. Event coordinator Marsha Lane says it's also a great time to sign up to be a member of the Legion.
2: New members for 2026 would get their membership for free. The Royal Canadian Legion has partnered with Ford Canada, and if you get a membership and then renew, you get entered to win a Ford F-150.
0: Lane says everyone in the community is welcome to attend the event and help mark the milestone. Moose Jaw's construction slowdown continued through June. The city issued just 12 building permits last month, down from 18 the year prior. The total value of those projects came to just under $700,000, a drop of more than $3.3 million year over year. Only one permit was issued for a new home, and through the first 6 months of the year, total construction values are down more than $18 million compared to 2025. A lifelong Moose Javian who has spent years helping others is the latest woman featured in Discover Moose Jaw's Her Voice series. Gail Jones is being recognized for her years of volunteering with literacy programs, supporting local charities, and helping strengthen the community. Jones says there's always value in saying yes to new opportunities.
3: I would hope that I would set an example to not be afraid of getting out of your comfort zone, volunteer for things, just try new things and keep learning.
0: Jones says Moose Jaw is a special place because of its people and hopes others continue finding ways to make the community stronger. And the weekend heat wave brought record-breaking temperatures to parts of Saskatchewan. Environment and Climate Change Canada says Yorkton reached 33.8 degrees, Cypress Hills Provincial Park hit 31.8, and Wynyard climbed to 32, all setting new July 12th records. East End Cypress matched its previous record at 32.7 degrees.
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0: The dust has settled after weekend action in the Western Canadian Baseball League, and Moose Jaw's Miller Express and the Saskatoon Berries find themselves tied for first place in the East Division with identical 25 and 11 records. Moose Jaw outscored the Bombers in Brooks 18-11 yesterday. William Edwards hit a grand slam for the winners, while Chris Franks and Jacob Mraz also went deep for the Millers. Saskatoon kept pace with a 10-1 win over Swift Current. Weyburn shut out Lethbridge 1-0, and the Regina Red Sox dropped an 8-7 decision to the Okotoks Dogs. The Toronto Blue Jays go into this week's All-Star break on a sour note after a 5-4 loss to the Padres in San Diego. The Jays are 45-51 on the season and just 2.5 games out of a wild-card playoff spot. And the Saskatchewan Roughriders improved to 4-1 on the season with a decisive 38-7 win over the Hamilton Tiger Cats. Quarterback Trevor Harris was 19-25 with touchdown passes to Kean Schaefer-Baker and Samuel Emelis. The Riders get a bye this week. They'll return to action in a week from Thursday when they host the Edmonton Elks. Check out today's sports roundup and more at discovermoosejaw.com.
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0: Mainly sunny and 27 today. Partly cloudy overnight, low of 17. A few clouds tomorrow, high 28. Wednesday's cloudy and 26. Thursday's sunny and 28. And Friday brings a mix of sun and cloud, high of 30. Find the full forecast at discovermoosejaw.com and stream the radio anywhere and anytime from the Discover Moose Jaw app.
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Mix 103 with Sabrina Carpenter and Feather. I'm Callum McAnally, and happy Monday. Hope you had a great weekend. It's 20 degrees. We're warming up to 27 for this afternoon. And with a new week comes a new Her Voice feature. We'll hear from Gail Jones right after the weekend in Daft Punk, I Feel It Coming.

0: The Mix 103 Morning Show with Moose Jaw Truck Shop. It's the weekend in Daft Punk. I feel it coming. I'm Callum McAnally. Good morning. It's 8:41 and 20 degrees, warming up to 27 for this afternoon. Our latest Her Voice feature recognizes Gail Jones. Gail has decades of volunteer service here in Moose Jaw. She served on the Moose Jaw Public Library Board for many years and continues to support reading and learning through the Friends of the Library. She has also been involved at the Festival of Words and organized literacy-focused spelling bees through the Optimist Club to raise money for local programs. She tells us what she loves the most about the work she does.
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0: Sunshine today, warming up to a high of 27. We'll see some clouds roll in tonight as we drop to a low of 17. And then tomorrow, sun and cloud, a high of 28. Currently, it's 20 degrees, and you can find the full forecast at discovermoosejaw.com and stream Mix 103 anytime from the Discover Moose Jaw app. This is Martin Garrix and Ed Sheeran. 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
1: I'm in our favorite part of autumn, where the leaves don't know what color they wanna be. 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

0: 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I'm Callum McAnally and happy Monday. Hope you had a great weekend. It's 8:50 and 20 degrees. Not as hot today as it has been the last few days, but still pretty warm as we get up to 27 this afternoon. It's your Road Report with Young & Young Automotive and Minute Muffler Brake & Wheel. 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Work is underway on the Main Street South Bridge, so if you're driving through there, be sure to slow down and obey the signs. Watch for people working. Work is also happening on the 800 block of Athabasca East and the intersection of Caribou East and 6th Ave. There's a road closure scheduled this week for the 500 block of Ominica West. Infrastructure renewal continues on Cotto West between 4th Ave and Main Street, on 5th Ave Northwest from Saskatchewan to Oxford, on Henley's Ave from McDonald to Laurier, and on Pasco Drive. Looking at gas prices, most stations in Moose Jaw still sitting around 158. The lowest is 150. If there's anything else, let us know. 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
2: Construction values are down in Moose Jaw, with the first 6 months of 2026 falling well behind last year's totals. And why does Gail Jones keep volunteering after all these years? 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
2: Mainly sunny and 27 today. From the DiscoverMooseJaw.com newsroom, I'm Cameron Kosh. Saskatchewan's weekend heat set new records on Sunday. Environment and Climate Change Canada says Cypress Hills Provincial Park hit 31.8 degrees, Wynyard reached 32, and Yorkton climbed to 33.8, all new records for July 12th. East End Cypress also tied its record at 32.7 degrees.
3: Cypress, check in. Number 2, 3, 4, 5, 7, 5, 1. Let's have a great show in Moose Jaw, our home.
2: The Canadian Forces Snowbird.

0: Birds took flight in front of a sold-out crowd at the Moose Jaw Municipal Airport on Saturday for their hometown event. Commanding Officer Lieutenant Colonel Guillaume Paquette said the air demonstration team was blown away by the local support.
1: The Snowbirds have been part of the community here for 55 years. You know, it only makes sense that once a year we try to do something, you know, to acknowledge all the support. And quite frankly, if you look at the crowd here today, we feel the support. So this is amazing. It's been an outstanding day.
0: Along with the Snowbirds, the Harvard 2 aircraft did a flyby, and there was a demonstration by the Canadian Armed Forces parachute team, the Skyhawks. Moose Jaw Fire Department crews responded to a house fire on the city's North Hill yesterday. Discover Moose Jaw's Jordan Rivers has more.
2: Firefighters say the fire started in the backyard and, upon arrival, found it was being fueled by a natural gas line. Crews brought the fire under control and successfully contained it to the original structure. Primary and secondary searches of the home were completed and no injuries were reported. The cause of the fire has not been released. For Discover Moose Jaw News, I'm Jordan Rivers.
0: Moose Jaw's Royal Canadian Legion is getting ready to mark a major milestone with the centennial celebration on July 18th. Branch 59's Backyard Bash will feature a pancake breakfast, a meat draw, silent auction, live music, and food vendors. Event coordinator Marshall Lane says there's room for everyone to join in the festivities.
3: We'd like to bring in as many people as we possibly can. I'm hoping for, you know, somewhere around 100, 200 people would be wonderful. We're hoping to pack the place so that everybody can celebrate and enjoy the day.
0: Advanced tickets are available now. We have the full details in our article on discovermoosejaw.com. Building activity continued to slow in Moose Jaw last month. The city issued just 12 building permits in June, while the total value of those projects fell to just under $700,000. That's more than $3.3 million less than June of last year. Only one new home permit was issued during the month, and at the midway point of 2026, the total value of building permits is running more than $18 million behind the same period last year. The latest woman featured in Discover Moose Jaw's Her Voice series has spent decades giving back to her community. Gail Jones is the newest nominee highlighted in the weekly feature, recognizing women making a difference in Moose Jaw through volunteerism and community leadership. Jones has served on the library board, supported the Festival of Words, and helped raise money for local food security programs while volunteering with a number of community organizations. She says giving back has always been important.
4: I have been a citizen of Moose Jaw all my life, and I like to give back to my community because it's been so good to me.
0: Jones was named Moose Jaw Citizen of the Year in 2014 and says she still enjoys finding new ways to serve her community.
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0: The dust has settled after weekend action in the Western Canadian Baseball League, and Moose Jaw's Miller Express and the Saskatoon Berries find themselves tied for first place in the East Division with identical 25-11 records. Moose Jaw outscored the Bombers in Brooks 18-11 yesterday. William Edwards hit a grand slam for the winners, while Chris Franks and Jacob Mraz also went deep for the Millers. Saskatoon kept pace with a 10-1 win over Swift Current. Weyburn shut out Lethbridge 1-0, and the Regina Red Sox dropped an 8-7 decision to the Okotoks Dogs. The Toronto Blue Jays go into this week's All-Star break on a sour note after a 5-4 loss to the Padres in San Diego. The Jays are 45-51 on the season and just 2.5 games out of a wild card playoff spot. And the Saskatchewan Roughriders improved to 4-1 on the season with a decisive 38-7 win over the Hamilton Tiger Cats. Quarterback Trevor Harris was 19 for 25 with touchdown passes to Kean Schaefer-Baker and Samuel Emelis. The Riders get a bye this week. They'll return to action in a week from Thursday when they host the Edmonton Elks. Check out today's sports roundup and more at discovermoosejaw.com.
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0: Mainly sunny and 27 today. Partly cloudy overnight, low of 17. A few clouds tomorrow, high 28. Wednesday's cloudy and 26, Thursday's sunny and 28, and Friday brings a mix of sun and cloud, high of 30. Find the full forecast at discovermoosejaw.com and stream the radio anywhere and anytime from the Discover Moose Jaw app.
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That's Alanis Morissette, You Learn. I'm Callum McAnally, and thanks for listening to Mix 103. Hope you had a great weekend. It won't be as hot out today, but still pretty warm as we reach a high of 27 for this afternoon. Dave Matthews Band is on the way this hour, along with Goo Goo Dolls, Katie Lang, and lots more 90s jams. This is Annie Lennox, Walking on Broken Glass on Mix 103.

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0: 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Now, Southern Saskatchewan's thunderstorm season has been very active, especially compared to the last few years. But what's causing this surge in severe weather? Well, we talked with meteorologist Chloe Katsidemis. She says it comes down to a combination of factors.
1: Throughout the winter and spring, a lot of Saskatchewan and Manitoba kind of recovered from some drought conditions, and that dryness in the surface often diminishes the thunderstorm quantity and intensity.
0: The increased moisture, along with less wildfire

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0: 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And we are into the last week of the FIFA World Cup. So tomorrow, France and Spain will face off in one semifinal, and then Wednesday will be the other semifinal with Argentina and England. The losers of those games will meet in the third place playoff this Saturday, while the winners will meet in the World Cup final. For the first time ever, they're doing what's being called a Super Bowl style halftime show. It's going to feature Madonna, Justin Bieber, BTS, Shakira, and a whole bunch of other special guests. The World Cup final is this Sunday at 1 p.m.
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3: Mainly sunny and 27 today, turning partly cloudy tonight as it cools to a low of 17. And there's a few clouds tomorrow, high of 28.

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0: 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Not as hot today, but it is still going to be pretty warm as we get up to a high of 27 degrees. Hot again tomorrow, up to 28, and then Wednesday, 26. You can find the full forecast anytime at discovermoosejaw.com or on the app.
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I'm Callum McAnally, and with the hot weather over the weekend, it's no surprise that some weather records were broken. 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
2: Mainly sunny and 27 today, turning partly cloudy tonight as it cools to a low of 17. And there's a few clouds tomorrow, high of 28. Find the full forecast at discovermoosejaw.com and stream the radio anywhere and anytime from the Discover Moose Jaw app.
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Tyler Shaw, Run to You on Mix 103. I'm Callum McAnally, and another big win for the Moose Jaw Miller Express yesterday. They took out the Brooks Bombers 18-11. And right now, Miller Express and the Saskatoon Berries have the exact same record, 25-11, both tied for first place in the East Division. This is Olivia Dean, So Easy to Fall in Love on Mix 103. I could be

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5: Mainly sunny and 27 today, turning partly cloudy tonight as it cools to a low of 17. And there's a few clouds tomorrow, high of 28. Find the full forecast at discovermoosejaw.com and stream the radio anywhere and anytime from the Discover Moose Jaw app.
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0: Trevor Guthrie, Soundwave on Mix 103. I'm Callum McAnally. And did you go to the Snowbirds hometown show on Saturday? They took flight in front of a sold-out crowd at the Moose Jaw Municipal Airport. Commanding Officer Lieutenant Colonel Guillaume Paquette said the air demonstration team was blown away by the local support.
1: The Snowbirds have been part of the community here for 55 years. You know, it only makes sense that once a year we try to do something, you know, to acknowledge all the support. And quite frankly, if you look at the crowd here today, we feel the support. So this is amazing. It's been an outstanding day.
0: Along with the Snowbirds, the Harvard 2 aircraft did a flyby, and there was a demonstration by the Canadian Armed Forces parachute team, the Skyhawks. We got some fantastic pictures from the air show. 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
3: Construction values are down in Moose Jaw, with the first 6 months of 2026 falling well behind last year's totals. And why does Gail Jones keep volunteering after all these years? 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
2: Mainly sunny and 27 today. From the DiscoverMooseJaw.com newsroom, I'm Cameron Gosh. Saskatchewan's weekend heat set new records on Sunday. Environment and Climate Change Canada says Cypress Hills Provincial Park hit 31.8 degrees, Wynyard reached 32, and Yorkton climbed to 33.8, all new records for July 12th. East End Cypress also tied its record at 32.7 degrees.
3: Cypress chicken. Number 2, 3, 4, 5, 7, 5, 1. Let's have a great show in Moose Jaw, our home.
2: The Canadian Forces Snowbirds took flight in front of a sold-out crowd at the Moose Jaw Municipal Airport on Saturday for their hometown event. Commanding Officer Lieutenant Colonel Guillaume Paquette said the air demonstration team was blown away by the local support.
4: The Snowbirds have been part of the community here for 55 years. You know, it only makes sense that once a year we try to do something, you know, to acknowledge all the support. And quite frankly, if you look at the crowd here today, we feel the support. So this is amazing. It's been an outstanding day.
2: Along with the Snowbirds, the Harvard 2 aircraft did a flyby, and there was a demonstration by the Canadian Armed Forces parachute team, the Skyhawks. Moose Jaw Fire Department crews responded to a house fire on the city's North Hill yesterday. Discover Moose Jaw's Jordan Rivers has more.
5: Firefighters say the fire started in the backyard and, upon arrival, found it was being fueled by a natural gas line. Crews brought the fire under control and successfully contained it to the original structure. Primary and secondary searches of the home were completed and no injuries were reported. The cause of the fire has not been released. For Discover Moose Jaw News, I'm Jordan Rivers.
2: Moose Jaw's Royal Canadian Legion is getting ready to mark a major milestone with the centennial celebration on July 18th. Branch 59's Backyard Bash will feature a pancake breakfast, a meat draw, silent auction, live music, and food vendors. Event coordinator Marsha Lane says there's room for everyone to join in the festivities.
6: We'd like to bring in as many people as we possibly can. I'm hoping for, you know, somewhere around 100, 200 people would be wonderful. We're hoping to pack the place so that everybody can celebrate and enjoy the day.
2: Advanced tickets are available now. We have the full details in our article on discovermoosejaw.com. Building activity continued to slow in Moose Jaw last month. The city issued just 12 building permits in June, while the total value of those projects fell to just under $700,000. That's more than $3.3 million less than June of last year. Only one new home permit was issued during the month, and at the midway point of 2026, the total value of building permits is running more than $18 million behind the same

0: period last year. The latest woman featured in Discover Moose Jaw's Her Voice series has spent decades giving back to her community. Gail Jones is the newest nominee highlighted in the weekly feature, recognizing women making a difference in Moose Jaw through volunteerism and community leadership. Jones has served on the library board, supported the Festival of Words, and helped raise money for local food security programs while volunteering with a number of community organizations. She says giving back has always been important.
1: I have been a citizen of Moose Jaw all my life, and I like to give back to my community because it's been so good to me.
0: Jones was named Moose Jaw Citizen of the Year in 2014 and says she still enjoys finding new ways to serve her community.
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0: The dust has settled after weekend action in the Western Canadian Baseball League, and Moose Jaw's Miller Express and the Saskatoon Berries find themselves tied for first place in the East Division with identical 25 and 11 records. Moose Jaw outscored the Bombers in Brooks 18-11 yesterday. William Edwards hit a grand slam for the winners, while Chris Franks and Jacob Mraz also went deep for the Millers. Saskatoon kept pace with a 10-1 win over Swift Current. Weyburn shut out Lethbridge 1-0, and the Regina Red Sox dropped an 8-7 decision to the Okotoks Dogs. The Toronto Blue Jays go into this week's All-Star break on a sour note after a 5-4 loss to the Padres in San Diego. The Jays are 45-51 on the season and just 2.5 games out of a wild-card playoff spot. And the Saskatchewan Roughriders improved to 4-1 on the season with a decisive 38-7 win over the Hamilton Tiger Cats. Quarterback Trevor Harris was 19-25 with touchdown passes to Kean Schaefer-Baker and Samuel Emelis. The Riders get a bye this week. They'll return to action in a week from Thursday when they host the Edmonton Elks. Check out today's sports roundup and more at discovermoosejaw.com.
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0: Mainly sunny and 27 today. Partly cloudy overnight, low of 17. A few clouds tomorrow, high 28. Wednesday's cloudy and 26. Thursday's sunny and 28. And Friday brings a mix of sun and cloud, high of 30. Find the full forecast at discovermoosejaw.com and stream the radio anywhere and anytime from the Discover Moose Jaw app.
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as they beat the Hamilton Tiger Cats 38-7. They are now 4-1 on the season. Riders are heading into the bye. They'll return to action a week from Thursday when they host the Edmonton Elks. Here's Teddy Swims, Mr. Know-It-All, on Mix 103.

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1: It's Courtney Fielder, and we are joined with our latest Her Voice nominee this week, Gail Jones. 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
8: Mainly sunny and 27 today, turning partly cloudy tonight as it cools to a low of 17. And there's a few clouds tomorrow, high of 28. 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
2: Mainly sunny and 27 today, turning partly cloudy tonight as it cools to a low of 17. And there's a few clouds tomorrow, high of 28. 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

0: 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I'm Callum McAnally. That was Magic and Rude. Hope you had a fantastic weekend. It's not going to be as hot out this afternoon as the heat warning has been lifted, but it is still going to be pretty warm, up to 27 for this afternoon, reaching 28 for tomorrow, and then Wednesday, 26. You can find the full forecast for this week at discovermoosejaw.com or on the app.
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2: Cloudy with a low of 17 tonight in the DiscoverMooseJaw.com newsroom. I'm J.D. Houghton. We may have missed the mark on any new temperature records during an absolute scorcher of a weekend, but meteorologist Terry Lang says with daily highs in the 30s and Humidex values pushing temperatures into the 40s, Moose Jawians were definitely feeling the heat.
3: And it's not something we're necessarily used to in Saskatchewan, especially over the last few years being so dry. We're not used to the humidity and having to use those Humidex values.
2: We've got the cause of those elevated Humidex numbers and which communities saw heat records fall over the weekend in our full story on DiscoverMooseJaw.com. The Moose Jaw Police Service is reminding residents never to leave children or pets inside a parked vehicle as hot summer temperatures return to the region. Public Information Manager Zach Bachman says it will take far less time than most people think for a vehicle to become dangerous.
4: On a day that's around 20 degrees Celsius, in less than 30 minutes, it can reach temperatures close to 40 degrees Celsius. That's a big jump that can happen in a parked vehicle, and there's significant danger there.
2: Police say even parking in the shade or leaving a window cracked does little to reduce the risk. They're encouraging parents and pet owners to plan ahead and always take children and animals with them. Moose Jaw Families for Change has received $9,119 through this year's Moose Jaw Co-op Project Shine. Project Shine saw the Moose Jaw Co-op take donations at the till throughout the month of May, with the co-op and Saskwater matching donations up to $2,500. Families for Change program coordinator Mariah Horsnell says the organization was overwhelmed by the community's support.
5: So we were absolutely blown away, first off, to even be selected to be the recipients of Project Shine. And then seeing the final number was amazing, to see the community support and just the way that our community rallies around organizations in such a, I guess, bright way.
2: The funding will help create a new market that will provide more employment opportunities for people living with disabilities. And the Swift Current and Moose Jaw region's unemployment rate climbed sharply in June, according to Stats Canada. Discover Moose Jaw Sean Slatt has the details.
6: The region's unemployment rate rose to 6.3%, up from 2.6% a year ago. That's the second highest rate among Saskatchewan's economic regions. The number of unemployed people also increased to 3,500, up from 1,400 last June. Provincially, Saskatchewan's unemployment rate was 6.1%, the third lowest in Canada, while the national rate came in at 6.6%. All the statistics are based on three-year rolling averages, not seasonally adjusted. For Discover Moose Jaw News, I'm Sean Slott.
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2: After going 5-0 on their Alberta road trip, the Moose Jaw Miller Express had the day off and prepare for their next opponent, which is the Fort McMurray Giants. The Millers will welcome the Giants to Roswells Park tomorrow night starting at 7 o'clock. Two Saskatchewan teams are in action in the

0: WCBL tonight as Swift Kern is in Medicine Hat and Weyburn welcomes Lethbridge. Sticking with baseball, it was a big day for Carndove's Carter Beck as he was selected in the first round, 26th overall, by the Atlanta Braves in the MLB draft. Beck, a former member of the Saskatoon Berries, had a standout season at Indiana State University, finishing with a .348 batting average, 14 home runs, and 56 RBIs. You can read more about Beck and his story on discovermoosejaw.com. The Moose Jaw 15U AAA Canucks were up in Saskatoon this past weekend for the Evan Thomas Memorial Tournament. The Canucks fell in all three of their round-robin games, but beat Swift Current 7-5 in their final game yesterday. The semifinals are now set at the FIFA World Cup. France and Spain will play in the first semifinal tomorrow at 1, and then on Wednesday, England and Argentina will face off. And the Toronto Blue Jays will have the week off for the All-Star break and will be back in action on Friday to host the Chicago White Sox. We want your local sports scores and stories. Email sport to discovermoosejaw.com.
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2: Mostly sunny this afternoon with a high of 27. That will feel closer to 29 with the Humidex. Clear tonight with a few clouds near midnight and a low of 17. A mix of sun and cloud tomorrow with a chance of rain in the evening and a high of 28. Wednesday cloudy and a high of 26. The sunshine returns on Thursday with a high of 28. And a few clouds on Friday as the high jumps up to 30 degrees. Find your full forecast at discovermoosejaw.com and stream the radio anywhere and anytime from the Discover Moose Jaw app. I'm Sean Slott.
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2: 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The Dow Jones is down 147 points. The NASDAQ is down 339 points. And the Canadian dollar is up to 70.7 cents U.S.
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Good afternoon. I'm Sharon Church in for Ken O'Neill. He's on vacation this week. I took my vacation last week, although it was a staycation at home with the kids. So I'll let you decide whether or not it was an actual vacation. Here's Ariana Grande.

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0: with Red Hands. I'm Sharon Church. No AC, no problem. This is how you beat the heat with no AC. You move in with your mom and dad because they probably have it. Okay. No. Well, maybe for one night if it gets bad. No, this is what you do. Open your windows at night and then remember to close them in the morning and be sure to close your drapes as well. Start your day off with a cold shower and then maybe another one mid-afternoon. Place a bucket of ice cubes in front of your fan and then place yourself directly in front of that fan. Place a cold washcloth on your neck or your wrists. I saw a guy put his sheets in the freezer. Although, with the sweat I break just trying to put that fitted sheet on my mattress, I'm pretty sure that would counteract any of the cooling benefits.
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7: Mostly sunny this afternoon with a high of 27. That will feel closer to 29 with the Humidex. Clear tonight with a few clouds near mid.

0: Night and a low of 17. A mix of sun and cloud tomorrow with a chance of rain in the evening and a high of 28. Wednesday cloudy and a high of 26. The sunshine returns on Thursday with a high of 28. And a few clouds on Friday as the high jumps up to 30 degrees. Find your full forecast at discovermoosehaw.com and stream the radio anywhere and anytime from the Discover Mooshaw app. I'm Sean Slott.
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0: diamond in your eyes. I'm Sharon Church. Hey, how meticulous are you when it comes to washing your fruits and vegetables? Like, do you have a whole soaking routine? Or is it just like a little rinse under the tap and you're good to go?
1: It's just a quick rinse. I mean, I've never heard anyone say it has to be more than that. And I'm still here, so must be working.
2: Just give them a quick rinse. I already have to force myself to eat them. And so if I make it even more inconvenient than that, I'm not going to do it.
0: Okay, same. Apparently, though, simply washing your produce may not be enough to get them clean. Experts recommend that you wash and then peel them. Ugh, if I have to peel every fruit and vegetable before eating it, I'm probably not going to eat fruits and vegetables anymore.
3: We're celebrating.
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3: Mostly sunny this afternoon with a high of 27. That will feel closer to 29 with the Humidex. Clear tonight with a few clouds near midnight and a low of 17. A mix of sun and cloud tomorrow with a chance of rain in the evening and a high of 28. Wednesday cloudy and a high of 26. The sunshine returns on Thursday with a high of 28. And a few clouds on Friday as the high jumps up to 30 degrees. Find your full forecast at discovermoosejaw.com and stream the radio anywhere and anytime from the Discover Moose Jaw app. I'm Sean Slott.
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0: Two punks in love. I'm Sharon Church. It's prime pool time. Here's something to consider, though, before you dive in. A survey found that 51% of people admit to using the pool as an alternative to a shower after exercising or doing yard work. Now, I'm guessing it's their own pool they're jumping into after doing yard work. Like, they're not jumping into their car full of dirt and then finding the nearest swimming pool to wash up, right? They're not, I hope not. Here's something else that you probably don't want to hear, but we all know it's happening. 40% of people admit to peeing in the pool. And if this is a surprise to you, welcome to Earth. You're going to be horrified by some other things people are doing here. Enjoy your stay.
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Cameron Whitcomb, you and me. Good afternoon. Happy Monday. I'm Sharon Church. Mariana's Trench, Stutter on the way. But first, here's Tame Impala and Jenny with Dracula.

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8: Mostly sunny this afternoon with a high of 27. That will feel closer to 29 with the Humidex. Clear tonight with a few clouds near midnight and a low of 17. A mix of sun and cloud tomorrow with a chance of rain in the evening and a high of 28. Wednesday cloudy and a high of 26. The sunshine returns on Thursday with a high of 28. And a few clouds on Friday as the high jumps up to 30 degrees. Find your full forecast at discovermooseshaw.com and stream the radio anywhere and anytime from the Discover Moose Jaw app. I'm Sean Slott.
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Broadway runaround. I'm Sharon Church. I've got your sort of sports report coming up. On the other side of 1:30, just after Francesco Yates. But first, here's Zara Larsson with Midnight Sun.

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0: now weather.
1: Mostly sunny this afternoon with a high of 27. That will feel closer to 29 with the Humidex. Clear tonight with a few clouds near midnight and a low of 17. A mix of sun and cloud tomorrow with a chance of rain in the evening and a high of 28. Wednesday cloudy and a high of 26. The sunshine returns on Thursday with a high of 28. And a few clouds on Friday as the high jumps up to 30 degrees. 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

0: Francesco Yates, Better to Be Loved. I'm Sharon Church, and it's now time for a sort of sports report. The Blue Jays head into the All-Star break with some work to do. Toronto sits alone in last place in the American League East, 12 games behind division-leading Tampa Bay. The good news, they're not out of it yet. The American League is so tightly packed that a hot streak after the break could put the Jays right back into the playoff conversation. The catch? Time is running out. The MLB trade deadline is just 3 weeks away. And the next stretch of games will likely decide whether the Blue Jays add players for a playoff push or start looking toward next season.
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Apparently, there's some drama between Travis Kelce and Taylor Swift's security team. Apparently, Travis wants to be Taylor's protector. Of course, that's part of who he is. But the security team is saying, we've been protecting Taylor for years, and nothing changes because she got married. So we'll see if they can figure that out.

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3: Mostly sunny this afternoon with a high of 27. That will feel closer to 29 with the Humidex. Clear tonight with a few clouds near midnight and a low of 17. A mix of sun and cloud tomorrow with a chance of rain in the evening and a high of 28. Wednesday cloudy and a high of 26. The sunshine returns on Thursday with a high of 28 and a few clouds on Friday as the high jumps up to 30 degrees. Find your full forecast at discovermooshaw.com and stream the radio anywhere and anytime from the Discover Moose Jaw app. I'm Sean Slott.
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7: Mostly sunny this afternoon with a high of 27. That will feel closer to 29 with the Humidex. Clear tonight with a few clouds near midnight and a low of 17. A mix of sun and cloud tomorrow with a chance of rain in the evening and a high of 28. Wednesday cloudy and a high of 26. The sunshine returns on Thursday with a high of 28. And a few clouds on Friday as the high jumps up to 30 degrees. 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

Why don't you and I? Hey, I'm Sharon Church. Do your kids go to summer camp? We just dropped off our older two kids at summer camp yesterday. It looks like so much fun. Too bad it's just for kids. Or is it? Cue adult summer camps. They've been popping up all across the country. It seems that grown-ups are looking for community, nostalgia, and a whole lot of summer fun, too. This is the best idea. I love this. There's Canada Adventure Camp, which runs during Labor Day weekend. Camp No Counselors, combining traditional camp activities with adult perks, like alcohol and fewer rules. And for those looking for something, we'll say different, zombie.

0: survival camp. And I think we can put two and two together on that one.
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2: Cloudy with a low of 17 tonight in the DiscoverMooseJaw.com newsroom. I'm J.D. Houghton. The Moose Jaw Police Service says anyone who sees a child or pet in distress inside a parked vehicle should call 911 immediately. Public Information Manager Zach Bachman says every year, preventable tragedies occur because of hot vehicles.
3: The reality is that every year in Canada, children and pets die a preventable death in hot vehicles, and our message would just be that these are preventable. With a bit of forward thinking and planning and being attentive, there's no reason that we need to have any crises like this in Moose Jaw.
2: Bachman says if you believe someone inside a vehicle is in immediate danger, don't hesitate to call for help. Police say a little planning and attention can prevent a life-threatening situation. A daily high of 33.6 degrees, but it felt more like 44 with the humidity. While not record-setting, the heat certainly was oppressive yesterday, but what are we in store for this week? We spoke with meteorologist Terry Lang to find out.
4: High temperatures over the next several days will be in sort of the mid to high 20s, maybe getting towards that 30-degree mark again towards the weekend. Average highs for this time of year are around 27 degrees, so, you know, about average.
2: The heat was anything but average for many communities across southern Saskatchewan. To find out which ones, check out the full story on DiscoverMooseJaw.com. The latest job numbers show the Swift Current Moose Jaw region now has one of the highest unemployment rates in Saskatchewan. Discover Moose Jaw's Sean Slatt reports.
5: Statistics Canada says the region's unemployment rate reached 6.3% in June, second only to Prince Albert and Northern Saskatchewan. The number of people out of work more than doubled over the past year, rising from 1,400 to 3,500. Despite the increase, Saskatchewan's provincial unemployment rate of 6.1% remained the third lowest in the country. The figures are based on three-year rolling averages and are not seasonally adjusted. For Discover Moose Jaw News, I'm Sean Slott.
2: And a donation from Moose Jaw Co-op's Project Shine is helping Moose Jaw Families for Change expand its employment program. The $9,119 donation will help develop a new market and small grocery store inside the organization's new building. Program coordinator Mariah Horsnell says the new space will create a more hands-on learning opportunity for those living with disabilities.
6: It's going to make it a lot easier on Moose Jaw Families for Change to create that welcoming and accessible space for everybody, as well as we will be purchasing a point of sale system that will be easy to use for any of the individuals that are going to be in our program.
2: The new market is expected to expand employment training for current and future participants.
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2: After going 5-0 on their Alberta road trip, the Moose Jaw Miller Express have the day off and prepare for their next opponent, which is the Fort McMurray Giants. The Millers will welcome the Giants to Ross Wells Park tomorrow night starting at 7 o'clock. Two Saskatchewan teams are in action in the WCBL tonight, as Swift Current is in Medicine Hat and Weyburn welcomes Lethbridge. Sticking with baseball, it was a big day for Carnduff's Carter Beck, as he was selected in the first round, 26th overall, by the Atlanta Braves in the MLB draft. Beck, a former member of the Saskatoon Berries, had a standout season at Indiana State University, finishing with a .348 batting average, 14 home runs, and 56 RBIs. You can read more about Beck and his story on DiscoverMooseJaw.com. The Moose Jaw 15U AAA Canucks were up in Saskatoon this past weekend for

0: 56 RBIs. You can read more about Beck and his story on discovermoosejaw.com. The Moose Jaw 15U AAA Canucks were up in Saskatoon this past weekend for the Evan Thomas Memorial Tournament. The Canucks fell in all three of their round-robin games, but beat Swift Current 7-5 in their final game yesterday. The semifinals are now set at the FIFA World Cup. France and Spain will play in the first semifinal tomorrow at 1, and then on Wednesday, England and Argentina will face off. And the Toronto Blue Jays will have the week off for the All-Star break and will be back in action on Friday to host the Chicago White Sox. We want your local sports scores and stories. Email sport to discovermoosejaw.com.
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2: Mostly sunny this afternoon with a high of 27. That will feel closer to 29 with the Humidex. Clear tonight with a few clouds near midnight and a low of 17. A mix of sun and cloud tomorrow with a chance of rain in the evening and a high of 28. Wednesday cloudy and a high of 26. The sunshine returns on Thursday with a high of 28. And a few clouds on Friday as the high jumps up to 30 degrees. Find your full forecast at discovermoosejaw.com and stream the radio anywhere and anytime from the Discover Moose Jaw app. I'm Sean Slott.
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Torture of the Heart, Dubs, and Nelly Furtado. I'm Sharon Church. Stick around for the weekend. Blinding lights up ahead. But first, here's Harry Styles, American Girls.

0: are kids who would otherwise not get the chance to experience summer camp and all of the life-changing experiences that come with it. 100% of the proceeds from hot and iced coffee sales at Tim Hortons will be donated to Tim Hortons Foundation camps. 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
11: Mostly sunny this afternoon with a high of 27. That will feel closer to 29 with the Humidex. Clear tonight with a few clouds near midnight and a low of 17. A mix of sun and cloud tomorrow with a chance of rain in the evening and a high of 28. Wednesday cloudy and a high of 26. The sunshine returns on Thursday with a high of 28 and a few clouds.

0: Clouds on Friday as the high jumps up to 30 degrees. 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

0: for the robots to go to school. Hey, I'm Sharon Church. Yes, AI-powered humanoid robots are now going to school. There's a robot school in China training robots just like we train humans. The robots have their choice of four majors: technical, nursing, arts, and sports. These programs are designed to upgrade the robot's physical dexterity and cognitive competence. Now, upon graduation, the robots will receive certifications, basically a diploma, for their area of specialization. And then these robots will be deployed to various fields where they will harmoniously work alongside their human colleagues, if there are any left.
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3: Mostly sunny this afternoon with a high of 27. That will feel closer to 29 with the Humidex. Clear tonight with a few clouds near midnight and a low of 17. A mix of sun and cloud tomorrow with a chance of rain in the evening and a high of 28. Wednesday cloudy and a high of 26. The sunshine returns on Thursday with a high of 28. And a few clouds on Friday as the high jumps up to 30 degrees. Find your full forecast at discovermoosejaw.com and stream the radio anywhere and anytime from the Discover Moose Jaw app. I'm Sean Slott.
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0: Life. Hey, it's Sharon Church. We're going to take just a little break from the tunes, but we'll get you back into the music before 4 o'clock. Stick around for Sabrina Carpenter, Man Child, coming up next.
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2: Cloudy with a low of 17 tonight in the DiscoverMooseJaw.com newsroom. I'm J.D. Houghton. We may have missed the mark on any new temperature records during an absolute scorcher of a weekend, but meteorologist Terry Lang says with daily highs in the 30s and Humidex values pushing temperatures into the 40s, Moose Jawians were definitely feeling the heat.
3: And it's not something we're necessarily used to in Saskatchewan, especially over the last few years being so dry. We're not used to the humidity and having to use those Humidex values.
2: We've got the cause of those elevated Humidex numbers and which communities saw heat records fall over the weekend in our full story on DiscoverMooseJaw.com. The Moose Jaw Police Service is reminding residents never to leave children or pets inside a parked vehicle as hot summer temperatures return to the region. Public Information Manager Zach Bachman says it will take far less time than most people think for a vehicle to become dangerous.
4: On a day that's around 20 degrees Celsius, in less than 30 minutes, it can reach temperatures close to 40 degrees Celsius. That's a big jump that can happen in a parked vehicle, and there's significant danger there.
2: Police say even parking in the shade or leaving a window

0: bubble cracked does little to reduce the risk. They're encouraging parents and pet owners to plan ahead and always take children and animals with them. Moose Jaw Families for Change has received $9,119 through this year's Moose Jaw Co-op Project Shine. Project Shine saw the Moose Jaw Co-op take donations at the till throughout the month of May, with the co-op and Saskwater matching donations up to $2,500. Families for Change program coordinator Mariah Horsnell says the organization was overwhelmed by the community support.
1: So we were absolutely blown away, first off, to even be selected to be the recipients of Project Shine. And then seeing the final number was amazing, to see the community support and just the way that our community rallies around organizations in such a, I guess, bright way.
0: The funding will help create a new market that will provide more employment opportunities for people living with disabilities. And the Swift Current and Moose Jaw region's unemployment rate climbed sharply in June, according to Stats Canada. Discover Moose Jaw's Sean Slatt has the details.
2: The region's unemployment rate rose to 6.3%, up from 2.6% a year ago. That's the second highest rate among Saskatchewan's economic regions. The number of unemployed people also increased to 3,500, up from 1,400 last June. Provincially, Saskatchewan's unemployment rate was 6.1%, the third lowest in Canada, while the national rate came in at 6.6%. All the statistics are based on three-year rolling averages, not seasonally adjusted. For Discover Moose Jaw News, I'm Sean Slott.
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0: After going 5-0 on their Alberta road trip, the Moose Jaw Miller Express had the day off and prepare for their next opponent, which is the Fort McMurray Giants. The Millers will welcome the Giants to Roswells Park tomorrow night, starting at 7 o'clock. Two Saskatchewan teams are in action in the WCBL tonight, as Swift Current is in Medicine Hat and Weyburn welcomes Lethbridge. Sticking with baseball, it was a big day for Carnduff's Carter Beck, as he was selected in the first round, 26th overall, by the Atlanta Braves in the MLB draft. Beck, a former member of the Saskatoon Berries, had a standout season at Indiana State University, finishing with a .348 batting average, 14 home runs, and 56 RBIs. You can read more about Beck and his story on discovermoosejaw.com. The Moose Jaw 15U AAA Canucks were up in Saskatoon this past weekend for the Evan Thomas Memorial Tournament. The Canucks fell in all three of their round-robin games, but beat Swift Current 7-5 in their final game yesterday. The semifinals are now set at the FIFA World Cup. France and Spain will play in the first semifinal tomorrow at 1, and then on Wednesday, England and Argentina will face off. And the Toronto Blue Jays will have the week off for the All-Star break and will be back in action on Friday to host the Chicago White Sox. We want your local sports scores and stories. Email sport to discovermoosejaw.com.
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2: A few clouds this evening with 20 kilometer per hour winds becoming light and a low of 17. A mix of sun and cloud heading into Tuesday with a chance of rain in the evening and a high of 28. Periods of rain throughout Wednesday with a high of 26. It's expected to clear up by Thursday with a high of 28, and the sunshine returns on Friday with a high of 29. Find your full forecast at discovermooshaw.com and stream the radio anywhere and anytime from the Discover Moose Jaw app. I'm Sean Slott.
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2: 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The Dow Jones is down 138 points. The NASDAQ is down 408 points. And the Canadian dollar is down to 70.6 cents U.S.
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0: No AC, no problem. Hey, I'm Sharon Church. This is how you beat the heat with no AC. You just move to your parents' house for the summer. They probably have it. Just kidding. Although one night might feel good. You open the windows. That's what you got to do. Open the windows at night and remember to close them in the morning. And then close your blinds and drapes, too, during the day. You can also start your day off with a cold shower and then maybe another one mid-afternoon. Place a bucket of ice cubes in front of your fan and then place yourself directly in front of that fan. Place a cold washcloth on your neck and wrists. That's a good idea. I saw a guy put his sheets in the freezer. Although, with the sweat I break just trying to put that fitted sheet on my mattress, I'm pretty sure I would counteract any of the cooling benefits that sheets in the freezer would provide.
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6: A few clouds this evening with 20 km/h winds becoming light and a low of 17. A mix of sun and cloud heading into Tuesday with a chance of rain in the evening and a high of 28. Periods of rain throughout Wednesday with a high of 26. It's expected to clear up by Thursday with a high of 28, and the sunshine returns on Friday with a high of 29. Find your full forecast at discovermooshaw.com and stream the radio anywhere and anytime from the Discover Moose Jaw app. I'm Sean Slott.
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0: meticulous are you when it comes to washing your fruits and vegetables? Hey, I'm Sharon Church. Like, do you have a whole soaking routine? Or is it just like a little rinse under the tap and you're good to go?
1: It's just a quick rinse. I mean, I've never heard anyone say it has to be more than that. And I'm still here, so must be working.
2: Just give them a quick rinse. I already have to force myself to eat them. And so if I make it even more inconvenient than that, I'm not going to do it.
0: Same here. But apparently, simply washing your produce may not be enough to get them clean. Experts recommend you wash and then peel them. Ugh. If I have to peel every fruit and vegetable before eating them, I'm probably not going to eat fruits and vegetables anymore.
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8: A few clouds this evening with 20 kilometer per hour winds becoming light and a low of 17. A mix of sun and cloud heading into Tuesday with a chance of rain in the evening and a high of 28. Periods of rain throughout Wednesday with a high of 26. It's expected to clear up by Thursday with a high of 28, and the sunshine returns on Friday with a high of 29. Find your full forecast at discovermooshaw.com and stream the radio anywhere and anytime from the Discover Moose Jaw app. I'm Sean Slott.
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0: It's prime pool time. Hey, I'm Sharon Church. Here's something to consider before you dive in. A survey found that 51% of people admit to using the pool as an alternative to a shower after exercising or doing yard work. I'm guessing it's their own pool they're jumping into after doing yard work. Because, they're not jumping into their car full of dirt to find the nearest swimming pool to wash up, are they? I hope not. Here's something else you probably don't want to hear, but we all know it's happening. 40% of people admit to peeing in the pool. And if this is a surprise to you, welcome to Earth. You're going to be horrified by some other things people do here. Enjoy your stay.
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2: 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And unemployment rates continues to climb for the Swift Current and Moose Jaw region. 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
2: Cloudy with a low of 17 tonight in the DiscoverMooseJaw.com newsroom. I'm J.D. Houghton. The Moose Jaw Police Service says anyone who sees a child or pet in distress inside a parked vehicle should call 911 immediately. Public Information Manager Zach Bachman says every year, preventable tragedies occur because of hot vehicles.
3: The reality is that every year in Canada, children and pets die a preventable death in hot vehicles, and our message would just be that these are preventable. With a bit of forward thinking and planning and being attentive, there's no reason that we need to have any crises like this in Moose Jaw.
2: Bachman says if you believe someone inside a vehicle is in immediate danger, don't hesitate to call for help. Police say a little planning and attention can prevent a life-threatening situation. A daily high of 33.6 degrees, but it felt more like 44 with the humidity. While not record-setting, the heat certainly was oppressive yesterday, but what are we in store for this week? We spoke with meteorologist Terry Lang to find out.
4: High temperatures over the next several days will be in sort of the mid to high 20s, maybe getting towards that 30-degree mark again towards the weekend. Average highs for this time of year are around 27 degrees, so, you know, about average.
2: The heat was anything but average for many communities across southern Saskatchewan. To find out which ones, check out the full story on DiscoverMooseJaw.com. The latest job numbers show the Swift Current Moose Jaw region now has one of the highest unemployment rates in Saskatchewan. Discover Moose Jaw's Sean Slatt reports.
5: Statistics Canada says the region's unemployment rate reached 6.3% in June, second only to Prince Albert and Northern Saskatchewan. The number of people out of work more than doubled over the past year, rising from 1,400 to 3,500. Despite the increase, Saskatchewan's provincial unemployment rate of 6.1% remained the third lowest in the country. The figures are based on three-year rolling averages and are not seasonally adjusted. For Discover Moose Jaw News, I'm Sean Slott.
2: And a donation from Moose Jaw Co-op's Project Shine is helping Moose Jaw Families for Change expand its employment program. The $9,119 donation will help develop a new market and small grocery store inside the organization's new building. Program coordinator Mariah Horsnell says the new space will create a more hands-on learning opportunity for those living with disabilities.
6: It's going to make it a lot easier on Moose Jaw Families for Change to create that welcoming and accessible space for everybody, as well as we will be purchasing a point-of-sale system that will be easy to use for any of the individuals that are going to be in our program.
2: The new market is expected to expand employment training for current and future participants.
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2: After going 5-0 on their Alberta road trip, the Moose Jaw Miller Express had the day off and prepare for their next opponent, which is the Fort McMurray Giants. The Millers will welcome the Giants to Ross Wells Park tomorrow night, starting at 7 o'clock. Two Saskatchewan teams are in action in the WCBL tonight, as Swift Current is in Medicine Hat and Weyburn welcomes Lethbridge. Sticking with baseball, it was a big day for Carnduff's Carter Beck as he was selected in the first round, 26th overall, by the Atlanta Braves in the MLB draft. Beck, a former member of the Saskatoon Berries, had a standout season at Indiana State University, finishing with a .348 batting average, 14 home runs, and 56 RBIs. You can read more about Beck and his story on DiscoverMooseJaw.com. The Moose Jaw 15U AAA Canucks were up in Saskatoon this past weekend for the Evan Thomas Memorial Tournament. The Canucks fell in all three of their round-robin games, but beat Swift Current 7-5 in their final game yesterday. The semifinals are

0: now set at the FIFA World Cup. France and Spain will play in the first semifinal tomorrow at 1, and then on Wednesday, England and Argentina will face off. And the Toronto Blue Jays will have the week off for the All-Star break and will be back in action on Friday to host the Chicago White Sox. We want your local sports scores and stories. 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
2: A few clouds this evening with 20 kilometer per hour winds becoming light and a low of 17. A mix of sun and cloud heading into Tuesday with a chance of rain in the evening and a high of 28. Periods of rain throughout Wednesday with a high of 26. It's expected to clear up by Thursday with a high of 28, and the sunshine returns on Friday with a high of 29. Find your full forecast at discovermooshaw.com and stream the radio anywhere and anytime from the Discover Moose Jaw app. I'm Sean Slott.
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2: The TSX is down 53 points. The Dow Jones is down 138 points. The NASDAQ is down 408 points. And the Canadian dollar is down to 70.6 cents U.S.
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Jordan, the way we touch. Good afternoon. I'm Sharon Church. I've got a sort of sports report coming up just after Tegan and Sarah Closer. But first, here's Bruno Mars. I just might.

0: I'm Sharon Church, and it's now time for a sorta sports report. The Blue Jays head into the All-Star break with some work to do. Toronto sits alone in last place in the American League East, 12 games behind division-leading Tampa Bay. The good news, they're not out of it yet. The American League is so tightly packed that a hot streak after the break could put the Jays right back in the playoff conversation. The catch? Time is running out. The MLB trade deadline is just 3 weeks away, and the next stretch of games will likely decide whether the Blue Jays add players for a playoff push or start looking toward next season.
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8: 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Call 691-4440.
0: Discover Moose Jaw weather for Tim McLeod, Moose Jaw North MLA. Call 306-692-8884 or email mjnorthmla@sasktel.net.
9: A few clouds this evening with 20 kilometer per hour winds becoming light and a low of 17. A mix of sun and cloud heading into Tuesday with a chance of rain in the evening and a high of 28. Periods of rain throughout Wednesday with a high of 26. It's expected to clear up by Thursday with a high of 28, and the sunshine returns on Friday with a high of 29. Find your full forecast at discovermooseshaw.com and stream the radio anywhere and anytime from the Discover Moose Jaw app. I'm Sean Slott.
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0: Dear kids go to summer camp, hey, I'm Sharon Church. We just dropped off our older two kids at summer camp yesterday. It looks like so much fun. It's too bad it's just for kids. Or is it? Q adult summer camps. They've been popping up all across the country because it seems that grown-ups are looking for community nostalgia and a whole lot of summertime fun too. This is the best idea. There's Canada Adventure Camp, which runs during Labor Day weekend. Camp No Counselors, combining traditional camp activities with adult perks like alcohol and fewer rules. And for those looking for something different, Zombie Survival Camp. And I think we can put two and two together on that one.
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9: A few clouds this evening with 20 kilometer per hour winds becoming light and a low of 17. A mix of sun and cloud heading into Tuesday with a chance of rain in the evening and a high of 28. Periods of rain throughout Wednesday with a high of 26. It's expected to clear up by Thursday with a high of 28, and the sunshine returns on Friday with a high of 29. 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

0: wrapping up for this Monday afternoon. I guess we'll still call it afternoon, right? Tim Hortons Camp Day, that's coming up this week, Wednesday. That's your opportunity to help send the underserved youth in our community to camp. 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If you want some more information on Tim Hortons Camp Day, check out their website, timscamps.com.
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2: Cloudy with a low of 17 tonight in the DiscoverMooseJaw.com newsroom. I'm J.D. Houghton. We may have missed the mark on any new temperature records during an absolute scorcher of a weekend, but meteorologist Terry Lang says with daily highs in the 30s and Humidex values pushing temperatures into the 40s, Moose Jawians were definitely feeling the heat.
3: And that's not something we're necessarily used to in Saskatchewan, especially over the last few years being so dry. We're not used to the humidity and having to use those Humidex values.
2: We've got the cause of those elevated Humidex numbers and which communities saw heat records fall over the weekend in our full story on DiscoverMooseJaw.com. The Moose Jaw Police Service is reminding residents never to leave children or pets inside a parked vehicle as hot summer temperatures return to the region. Public Information Manager Zach Bachman says it will take far less time than most people think for a vehicle to become dangerous.
4: On a day that's around 20 degrees Celsius, in less than 30 minutes, it can reach temperatures close to 40 degrees Celsius. That's a big jump that can happen in a parked vehicle, and there's significant danger there.
2: Police say even parking in the shade or leaving a window cracked does little to reduce the risk. They're encouraging parents and pet owners to plan ahead and always take children and animals with them. Moose Jaw Families for Change has received $9,119 through this year's Moose Jaw Co-op Project Shine. Project Shine saw the Moose Jaw Co-op take donations at the till throughout the month of May, with the co-op and Saskwater matching donations up to $2,500. Families for Change program coordinator Mariah Horsnell says the organization was overwhelmed by the community's support.
5: So we were absolutely blown away, first off, to even be selected to be the recipients of Project Shine. And then seeing the final number was amazing to see the community support and just the way that our community rallies around organizations in such a, I guess, bright way.
2: The funding will help create a new market that will provide more employment opportunities for people living with disabilities. And the Swift Current and Moose Jaw region's unemployment rate climbed sharply in June, according to Stats Canada. Discover Moose Jaw's Sean Slatt has the details.
6: The region's unemployment rate rose to 6.3%, up from 2.6% a year ago. 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The number of unemployed people also increased to 3,500, up from 1,400 last June. Provincially, Saskatchewan's unemployment rate was 6.1%, the third lowest in Canada, while the national rate came in at 6.6%.